0: MLK.
1: Everybody's talking about the good old days.
0: Everybody's talking about the good old days.
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0: 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And I love music. I just think one thing. This festival business is becoming a psychedelic concentration camp where people are being exploited. And there's enough of that. What is all this peace and love shit when you have police dogs out there?
1: Bonjour, je m'appelle Mathilde et j'ai 5 ans et j'ai envie de vous dire que vous êtes sur la clé des ondes.